0: please, weiter gehen. Going to weiter. Come on.
1: Look, come on. Sehr oben. 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Und yes. Empire State Building. 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
0: Please go on the divider, gain the divider, please. 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Nothing to see. Quite normal. 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
2: 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The airport has the situation absolutely in the grip. There's no reason for a berserkness, crowd. The Air Force has the situation absolutely in her grip. Please be quiet.

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1: Some things in life are bad, they can really make you mad. Other things just make you swear and curse. When you're chewing on life's gristle, don't grumble, give a whistle.

Drink some margaritas by swing of blue lights. Listen to the mariachi play at midnight. Are you with me? Are you with me?

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Alejandro.